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4: Alright, if they didn't reset it, then we can get that second floor door open to verify what that head is.
0: Yeah, the panel's been reset again.

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0: Did you get the contact, anybody?
1: I'm receiving to one of station 2012. One of my officers just spoke with someone who said they've already been in contact with someone from the fire department.
0: I need him here again, please. We're back, so tell him he's going to come back.
1: We'll call him back. He advised he just spoke to someone and is on his way.
0: All right, do you speak to Joe?

0: 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You can recall medics.
1: Medic 12, recall.
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3: 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He's going to have to go away.
4: Okay. I receive.

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1: Medic 10, stand by for assignment. Bills 14, Medic 6, Atlantic City, 410 Madison Avenue. Okay, respiratory emergency. Medic 10, in Pleasantville, our ladies. 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Bills 14, Medic 6, Atlantic City, 410 Madison Avenue. Okay, respiratory emergency. Medic 10, in Pleasantville, our ladies. For 1100 Clematis Avenue. Cardiac emergency.
2: Yeah, 44.
3: Can I find the team responding?
0: Are we clear?
2: Stand by a second.
0: Ready, Steve.
2: I'm ready, 6.
4: Ready, 6.
2: We are waved off. We can take that other city call.
4: Rescue 6. You're responding for a respiratory at 410 Madison Avenue.
3: Medicom 1418 is responding to Madison.
1: 1418.

0: 14 Unit Crow Valley's 1900 Boardwalk, July 19 Boardwalk, entrance for medical, report ETOH.
1: Micro 1419 responding.
2: District 4 from Pleasant Mint.
0: Thank you, we copy
2: your responding. Two minutes terminated. I'm going to be ringing all location management.
0: Okay.
2: And I did get a hold of maintenance. They're on their way.
0: Are they
1: capable of entering on the boardwalk? Never mind.
2: R7781.
3: A1.
4: Negative. All they gave us was the boardwalk entrance. I'm trying to find out.
2: 781 is a router.
1: Appreciate it, thank you.
5: Spit count, 1416.
2: 267 by the 10%.
3: Great.
4: 1416.
5: Oh, well, people.
4: Okay, 1416.

0: 1419 security agent advising to use the first entrance on the terminal to impact Lloyd.
1: I think that was it.

0: 18-13.
1: 18-13. What time?
2: First responding.

Jennifer, you were sending for a male that was involved in a dirt bike accident. He has a large laceration that's bleeding on his head. Feels dizzy and nauseous. Says he might lose consciousness. PD's Alton Route, 2027. Received.

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One time another chance. You can recall.

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0: 6th Last One Battalion 1.
1: Battalion 1.
2: Medic 10 from 71.
3: 10.
0: Yeah, I'm responding to 640 Atlantic Ave for inquest.
2: We're heading out to the ambulance now.
3: Receive, we'll meet you at the exit.
4: 15-7.
2: Top it.
1: 15-7.
0: Did you receive that dispatch? Just make that 600 over for inquest.
1: 15-7. Message received. It's 2034.
4: 15-7 is clear from the strike team. Returning.
1: 15-7. 3 C is available. 2034. Okay. 10-4, 2034.

0: 7, standby for assignment. Medic 8, Ocean City, 38 West 8th Street, allergic reaction. Medic 7, also in Ocean City, the area of Plymouth Place and the boardwalk. A diabetic emergency, ambulance 3 on location,
1: request. 3, Health 30, respond 2305 Atlantic Avenue to Police Department. 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F3, L30, respond 2305 Atlantic Avenue, the Police Department. 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

0: May I come from 31?
1: Could you put some location at Mainland? I would have come.

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1: Medic 7.
0: District 3 from Car 30. Recall due to prox from Plymouth Place and the Boardwalk.
2: Car 30.
0: Car 3 is arriving, investigating.
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2: I sure can.

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0: Flyway 10-3, respond to the Indiana Lincoln for report of a pedestrian stroke. Best. Engine 3, respond to Indiana and Lincoln for report of a pedestrian stroke. Time now is 20:40.
1: This class one to time one.
0: Go ahead.
2: Please mark in the CAD that the maintenance supervisor for Harbor Cove is removing a head and putting it in trouble mark for Zone 6. 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
0: Indiana Avenue and Lincoln Avenue,
1: from Pedestrian
0: OVA, no report injuries.
1: I'm on the phone now with Siemens Fire Protection. I can't get this alarm off in building 640. 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
0: Message received. Come in.
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2: Message received at 2044.
3: Hey, firm. Just give me a heads up. 1417 has been cleared from Borgie Township.
0: Outstanding.

0: from the Italian one. Can I have an incident number?
1: Yeah, he turns me to respond to.
2: Number Italian one is going to be 26-003670. 26-003670, which is.
0: It's 26-003670.
2: Affirm.
3: B-12 72, company gas. 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The residents worried about the device was activated 20 minute EPA for South Virginia gas.
0: Thank you.
1: Copy, Gary.
4: 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Victim has left the scene. We're talking with the owners of the car that hit the victim now.
2: Message received Engine 3 at 2046.

0: 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Engine 3 on scene. 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
1: 1426, do you copy?
2: 97, Ocean City. 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

0: Micromedic 6 is
1: Cleveland. 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
0: Message received command. 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
1: 25, 80. 25, 80. Nice, 14, 26.
0: You can close out the
1: MS
0: card.
1: All units have been
0: immobilized. We have a service on 8.
2: Where is he? May I come in a car?
3: 6.
2: 6 clear city, anything Kenny?
0: May I come 18.
2: 18.
0: 18 clear.

1417, medic 6, standby. It was 1416, 1403, Acedian Boulevard, in the parking lot. Medic 6, standby. It was 1416, 1403.

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1: Medicom 1418 is going to handle that cardiac. 16 is responding, we have Seton Boulevard.
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0: 14, did you crew? New Jersey Avenue, Pacific Avenue. 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
2: Okay.
0: 3216. 5043-2101.
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1: Hi.
2: 1847 is responding with 2.
0: Can we get a Medicare this line of this? It's going to be possible heat stroke.
1: Right.
0: Forest fire C8, that 18.
1: C8.
0: We responded. Is that going to be on Weymouth Road or Weymouth Pellwood Road?
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0: 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Thank you.
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0: 192.
1: We
0: don't have anybody available. All we have is 912 coming out of Weymouth.
1: Copy that. Thank you.
0: Disregard or...
1: Yeah, that's okay. We'll recall him to Prox anyway, so that's fine.
0: Okay.

Wide Awake Engine 3, Kentucky and Marmora Avenue, respond for a motor vehicle accident, a one-car motor vehicle accident, a vehicle struck a pole and a pole is down. That's Engine 3, Kentucky and Marmora, respond for a one-car motor vehicle accident, the vehicle struck a pole, the pole is down. That's 2109.

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1: So your medical. Engine 3 responding in Kentucky and Memorial Avenue for a motor vehicle accident. Truck a pole.
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0: R 772.
4: Zacharias is responding to Blueberry Road. Amazing. Forest fire calls reporting three wires down. Going to be contacting EC Electric.
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0: R7, it's a Christmas City.
3: Okay. 100, it is the one car versus a pole. The pole is down, driver's unable to stand.
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0: Fourteen 100 from 1418, we're back to hospital now. We should be clearing up within the next 5 minutes.
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0: 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Is caller still on location?
1: Unknown, they ended the call with us. They said they were heading to the furnace.
0: Greasy. C-38.
2: 743. Yeah, C-38's on location. Dude, it's closer to country lane.
0: Receive. Do you come in from the Hamilton side?
2: Yeah, that's the front.
0: Receive. We're coming in from the other side. We'll meet up with you.

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0: 43. Yeah, we're on Blueberry Road off of Weymouth.
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0: Okay, 782 is out.

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1: Yeah.
0: From the conversation with PD, they're going to keep this road closed for about 15 minutes. That's correct, right?
2: REP, all call, respond. Hamilton Police Department, rear lot for medical emergency. Come out, 2125.
3: 1419.
1: Well, I'm guessing the people are going to be allowed to leave this parking lot. 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I'll just tell everybody to hold on here.
2: 1419. Clear city, heading back to
0: change
2: partners.
0: Yeah, typically I believe we keep it closed for a little bit until they give the all clear. PD's not letting any cars go down the road.
1: Gracious. But normally we don't let people park in this parking lot either, so.
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1: Gracious.
5: 901 engine entry.
1: Yeah.
5: We're the firework personnel, so they're going to have us move in at 2146 to start hosing everything down.
1: Appreciate
6: it. Charlie 1 to Fire Department Operator of Rescue 97.
2: 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We're responding. 10-4, 2125. 110. AD has a male in custody requesting evaluation. He's also making a suicidal statement.
6: Can you leave your truck there? We're not sending any vehicles up Road of Excellence towards 4th Street, so everything is going to exit out towards Old Forks Road. So you can leave that unit there so people don't come through.
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2: Proceed.
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1: No, I don't want it. You're 93 with us.
0: Going on.
2: Negative. You are finally available.
3: Yeah, we're going to start putting this stuff out now. Yes.
0: Okay.
3: Who's your gun?
0: We'll see how long it lasts.
2: For now.

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0: 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Central. Yeah.
2: Chief, any chance you can come home, please call us if they can send their UPD over here, please.
1: Okay.
3: Yeah, I can. What do you need? What do you need, anything off of it, or you just need it over?
4: 200 from 204.
0: Yeah, hey.
3: Yeah, I'm on Oak Road. I'm gonna head that way.
5: Craig 5, Gateway City, King Congress Street, Crest BW, we have 212 for ultimate.
0: Okay, just advise. There's probably gonna be a lot of traffic on the channel there.
1: Yeah, Congress 26.
5: 26.
1: Clearing City.
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1: Attention, fire personnel, respond, wires down, 3rd Street, near French. 3rd Street, near French. We will throw the tree down, Marlin and Bellevue, on Marlin. Tree down on Marlin and Bellevue, wires down on 3rd, near French.
2: I don't want to tell.
3: 9-7.
0: Okay, may I have Kimberly County? They give you a call number.
2: Good try, thank you very much. Yeah.
4: Yes, stand by.
3: Which one?
2: South Street.
3: I believe you said handle the tree down.
0: Okay, your 1270 is responding, crew one.
4: Over, man.
0: 70, why don't you remain in quarters?
3: Alright, got it. Handle the tree down on Bellevue and Marlin. 960, can you take this spot where rescue is and block that section of street, please?
5: Yes, I'll turn around.
3: Thank you.
6: 901, I will be going out to Bellevue. I will be handling the call out there. Everybody else, keep the radio traffic down to the emergency calls.
0: Alright, everybody stay where they're at.

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2: 901. Last unit. 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

0: 10 of the fire personnel respond out 371 Valley Avenue for a branch through a rooftop. That's 371 Valley Avenue for a branch through a rooftop.
1: Well, officer, you can put 1211 in the area.
2: Okay, 1211, all right. Here's kind of full number.
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3: 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I'm going to pull this full branch on Bellevue and Moreland out of there. 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
4: Now I had to with Lieutenant 974. I'm dropping my family off in the end of the station. District 9.
5: I'm going to be on location 1731 Central Avenue, investigating.
6: CLS 14. 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
4: 902 District 9.
6: 1417.
4: You're gonna have to cross Valley Highway. Advisor, he's gonna have to bring guys in. We got two trees down on Moreland Avenue, two houses in off of Bellevue. Fire department cannot handle.
2: Where are we standing?
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6: Alright, Steve, welcome back.
2: Thank you.
5: Okay. 1221 from 204.
6: Go ahead, 204.
3: Joey, who do you have you can release for the cable wire that's at 3rd and French? It's right before French. It's very dark there. It's going to take a minute to see it. You're either going to see it or feel it.
5: Yeah, go ahead and head into there. Officer, this location, 1731. Okay. You're sure you're good.
3: Hi, 7th, get released. I can send out the squad. Take it, head over there.
5: Yeah, that's affirmative.
7: Yeah, that's 1191's responding.
2: No, it's 1191.
3: Alright, I just removed those three at Bellevue and Moreland. Moreland is completely impossible. We're gonna need stock.
2: Yeah, Market for 7 or 6 fire stop.

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0: C-2-1-7.
2: Alright, so let's head back there. I was going to drop
3: some. Medic 7, open mic.
4: Yeah,
5: I got another one. 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
7: Wolf County, engine 1111 responding with a crew 2.
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9: It is falling into the roadway.
10: Officer County 11-100 responding.
11: Medic 7 clear.
12: Totally unreadable, you were stepped on. Repeat that message and I'll take the address for Valley Avenue again, please.
13: Hi guys, one at a time. Who else is responding with two?
0: In route for city. 10-4, 21-4.
9: Valley Avenue is 371. 401 North 3rd, we have a tree falling into the roadway.
13: I got 1221 responding to the dwelling. Who else is responding for that?
10: 11-100 responding.
2: JR is going to go drop his family at Station 2. And then he's going to be heading out to take care of some calls.
7: Engine 1111 responding. Crew 2.
5: Gracie, I'm trying to make my way to 317 Valley now. Can you pick up that one on North 3rd?
14: Where from today?
13: 1111-1100. I reported the back of the house on fire. They're trying to put it out with my barn head.
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13: County 1100, solid copy, but we also have intersection lights out on Wheat and Central. I don't know about Bristol.
14: Clear. Have one crew go checking all the floors, make sure there's that air handler that go around. Appreciate.
5: 901-59. All fire units are going to be clear of the fireworks. We're going to be heading out to all the calls. So what do we got that's not taken care of right now, Jimmy?
12: The wire in the area of, start looking for it around the Order Ferreras at 3rd, heading towards French. I'm trying to find the address 317. Clearly they don't have addresses on their house.
5: Please, you don't head towards 3rd.
15: County Fire Police 6 and Fire Police Corners to the West Paper Boat Ramp.
13: They don't watch out.
5: District 9, Utility 9 responding with 960 and 901 on board to the area of Emperors.
1: County, Squad 1221, can you confirm that numerical, please?
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5: Wheatwood.
12: 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We're going to need to answer count for you with an immediate response.
16: 12-2-0-1-3, surviving delayed.
12: Wait, 317 Valley. We're going to need to answer count for you with an immediate response.
16: 12-2-0-1-3, surviving delayed.

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7: Okay. Would you like us to respond?
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1: Lester County, I'm at 1.
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1: Proceed.
3: 902, this is nice.
1: Let everybody remain in their truck until we need something. Fire's under control. House been checked out. With our ticks, everything's clear here.
0: Okay, is he finally going available?
1: Hey, you can have Forest Grove go available. Also, we have lights out on Central and Brewster. And, I mean, Wheat and Brewster. You got all traffic lights are out.
0: Okay, police are aware of the boundaries of the streetlights.
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0: 9-3-6-9. I'm going to also need highway to come put barrels out on both sides of the wires in front of 317 Valley Avenue.
1: 317 or 371?
2: County, SWAT 1231 is responding with 6.
3: 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Pyramid Detox Center, number 600 South, Lloyd Horsepike. The female short term unit, respiratory emergency.
2: Alright, okay. 405.
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7: 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It was cable TV wire.
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1: Negative. Apparently, a little storm has hit the western end, and they have multiple outages that way.
8: Yeah. All right, we're clear over here on 3rd and French. What do you need us?
2: Okay.

0: 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After you make the right, close it off at that next cross street right there. I'll take a couple hand lights up here.
1: District 4 Utility 49, Magistrates, Mount Fair 406.
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3: I haven't heard no other calls yet. I'm evaluating this house. 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You can make your way this way for right now, unless this regard has anything else to go at.
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5: 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Thank you, Doug. 89, we have anything else, sir?
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0: 2 Trust Magic Station, Alpha Air, operator 412. Come in on the cross street. Need you to close Linden Terrace down one block up.
8: Receive, Linden Terrace, shut down.
0: Linden Terrace and Colton Lane.
8: F-18, 47, F-18. 47.
3: Rescue, is that you coming up, Valley?
9: Ulster County, Tower 435.
8: Bird Command, we got released. We turn in the course.
5: That's us.
9: 435. Okay, we're a switchback fire, too. We are available from Univera.
8: Okay.
3: Can you block off the traffic? We're going to have to change these ones out at your next stop sign. Is that great?
8: Boston County, level 100.
5: Yeah, we're going to be staging at Grape and Valley. We'll block traffic here.
4: Level 100.
3: Thank you.
8: I call the fireworks. Do I need the fire marshal out here?
6: 902. Utility 9 is also here. Do you need me anywhere?
5: 1233 is on.
4: Sorry, what was that?
8: Call the fire with fireworks. Do I need the fire marshal out here?
3: Just stage with them. Help get these cars turned around and out of here. We're going to put caution tape on both sides of the wire so the highway can get out here.
8: Back at the house is burned.
4: Stand by.
5: Walls are gone, then 15 responding with 2.
4: Look at the fire marshal right there for you.
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13: Gloucester County, F-15, responding with 2.
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9: Copy that. Sending them up.
11: Ludwig, rescue 1. Rosanna Valley. For a report of an elevator entrapment. That's rescue 1, 1900 Pacific Avenue Valley. Respond for a report of an elevator entrapment at 2203.
7: It's 1502.
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11: 1417.
0: 12200, 12302.
7: 7, clear in Opal City. 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
0: Chief, you guys need us to respond out to that dwelling? We just got notification.
13: No, I think the county got mixed up. He's all good there. We're clear.
0: 10-4, thanks.
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8: 12204.
13: 1731 Central Avenue is going to be clear. I'm going to be terminating command there.
3: Out here at 671 Valley, we're going to need to contact the Texas Guard official. We have extensive amount of damage to the front room, through the roof, walls, caved in. Can you give me an EPA and when you can come out? 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
11: Because your company is very busy, I'll call them back. And what else did you need? Because you're getting set on by everybody else.
17: Medic 12, clear check. Medic 12, status check.
8: Okay.
16: Everything for me, 51.
3: I need the construction official if I'm out here and deem this house unsafe.
11: 51.
8: 1115, pull in the parking lot. And see if many need help.
16: Is this in the parking area related to a mulch fire or behind the PJs?
13: I don't know what I'm
11: saying. Hey, in front of the store, it's one of the bushes.
16: Receive. Thank you.
3: Yes.
13: I think Scott's got here for hour.
3: This is, we can take barrels. I would close it there and then close it entirely.
17: Rescue
3: 1
17: responding.
11: Rescue
3: 1
11: responding,
3: 2305. Or Joey, he can come up to the last entrance to the apartment to put barrels out. I'm sorry.
11: Okay, Medicaid.
7: When you get a minute, give me a landline.
14: 943.
11: Richard. You were at the 5 minute mark. Did you want a recone? No apparatus.
14: Scott's going to be coming past you guys. So just get out of the way.
7: Yeah. Rescue 1 on scene. Repeat, command investigating.
11: Richard, rescue 1 on scene. Command investigating at 2205.
7: Good. 502, 30 seconds out. We get the truck on momentarily.
11: Copy 502, 2205.
16: Repeat, ETA 51, arriving on location is a small area about 10 feet by 10 feet on fire. Mm-hmm. Yes, on the event.
11: Copy, ETA 51, 2208. Mass 26 Station 263, 262, we're squad 469 Clinton Avenue for motor vehicle fire. 2208, I registered before. Lot of weight.
7: 300 Central.
11: Waterway, engine 2, 1519 Baltic Avenue, out front of the Liberty Apartments, respond for an unresponsive meltdown. That's engine 2, 1519 Baltic Avenue, out front of the Liberty Apartments, respond for an unresponsive person at 2208.

0: Bell's 14, I 6. 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
1: 300 is possible.
0: Bell's 14, I 6. Delivery of 15, 19, Baltic Avenue, out front. 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

0: Flight Engine 6, Aberdeen and Aberdeen Place and Atlantic Avenue. Respond for a report of a pole fire. That's Engine 6, Aberdeen and Atlantic Avenue. Respond for a report of a pole fire at 2209. 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
0: 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I report the grass fire. That's Engine 5, 4101 Silver Avenue, the Chelsea Heights School soccer field. For response, for report of a grass fire at 2210.
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4: 300-301, I apologize for the confusion. Trying to get further information. 469 Clint Avenue is going to be a wire sparking.
5: Alright, so I've got Deputy Chief out at Grape and Egg Harbor. 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
3: Okay, I'm going to clear off some Crossham Valley to head that way. 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
6: 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Summers Point Apartments, 15 Road, in the area of unit number 48 for arcing wires.
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6: District 4, Summers Point Fire Department respond. The Summers Point Apartments, 50 Bays Landing Road, in the area of unit number 4848 for arcing wires. 2212.
3: 301 will have to make.
0: Quite a week, quite a week.
7: We got a crew at Station 2 if you need us out there.
4: F7, Pleasantville Firefighters respond. 150 Wellington Avenue. 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
0: 8211.
3: Yeah, 0 1 command 9211. Do you see you, Wilson? Correct, Engine 8211. Yeah, you guys can make your way that way. We're going to clear up in the valley. There's not much we can do, and so we get electric out here.
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7: Copy, it was Grape and Egg Harbor, correct?
0: 17 is going to be clear, Steve Jail. Turn it over to you, Dorothy.
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0: 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Respond to Unit North New York Avenue for a report of an unknown fire.
1: Go ahead.
0: That's Engine 1, Engine 7, Ladder 1, Rescue 1. Correction. Engine 1, Engine 7, Ladder 1, Battalion 1. Union New York Avenue respond for a report of an unknown fire at 2212.
9: 902 from utility. Do you want me to keep this road blocked or open it back up? I'm going to send back 11:15, 11:16, 11:11. I'm going to wait on scene for a fire marshal.
1: Engine 6 is on scene. Nothing showing at the time. Same command.
10: They got medics up.
11: Medic 7.
3: We're going to open it up. There's coverage down here at the line. Tree is in the front yard of the house.
12: Yeah, it's for the driver.
10: Is there a BLS on this pyramid job?
11: Receiving engine 6 on scene, nothing showing at this time. Engine 6 to be advised, got a report of a pole fire in the fire. The pole is arcing at 2213.
3: I'm also going to have 9-3 try to put some caution tape and calls down there. Right now we have no
13: service. That's going to be 231,
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5: Alright, F9, that's going to be Grape and South 2nd. Grape and South 2nd, not a Culver. 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
19: Dispatch, the time was responding. Was that unit north, due north?
11: 31, 31.
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11: 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Yes, that's affirmed, Battalion 1. Unit North, New York. Abby responding at 2214.
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6: VLS 14, Tropicana, 2821 Boardwalk, utilize the North Tower entrance, A, fall victim.
19: Yeah, Chief.
16: 12602. District 4, 400 in the complex. Investigating off command.
3: You got a full crew?
2: 10-4.
19: Crew of 3. You want us to go to that?
21: Absolutely.
3: Update on Blueberry Road, 18-4 is clearing, forest fire will handle, power is cut.
19: Yeah.
21: There it goes.
6: Alright, Tom, 14-26.
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16: 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You're coming from 2nd, dude. Also the ladder company.
0: Central 12-1, Angel 1, it's just a cigarette.
4: 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Stand by for a minute. Let me take a walk down here.
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29: That's 18-1844 responding. Crew 2.
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26: This is actually the Rescue 1. 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I'm not able to reach the other man for Rescue 1 either.
0: County, 302.
9: 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I'm walking back down.
29: Delvin Lane, 43 yard
26: west.
28: Tank 7's on scene. Like a small tractor in the middle of the field.
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29: We found a tree in the roadway.
1: Car 70 from Charles Fisher, do you need to respond? 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Nothing we can do with it.
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3: Notify Atlantic Electric that I had tree limbs on fire, in wires. Behind Building 9 over here at Summers Point Village. I'll try to get you a pole number. I need them to respond.
28: Cordial, so far.
3: 406.
26: Glad a week.
29: 3 command.
1: County, just be advised. We're going to keep these roads closed off until AC Electric makes their way out here, unless something else comes up. We'll set up some roadblocks.
7: Hey, Jack.
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29: F-18-44 is in the area.
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26: Copy, 44-22-20. 10-4. Flyway, engine 2, 1931 Atlantic Avenue. Respond for report of a grass fire. That's engine 2, 1931 Atlantic Avenue. Respond for report of a grass fire at 2220.
3: Come over here with your crew and bring a couple water cans. 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
28: Got
29: it.
26: 305.
1: Appreciate it. Thank you.
29: I'm on location up on that.
26: Great. Okay. Receive ladder 1 returning at 2221. 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
26: Highway, Engine 3, Lincoln Place and the beach. For response for report of a grass fire.
12: Confirming that, Hamden.
26: That's Engine 3, Lincoln Place and the beach. Response for report of a grass fire at 2221.
1: That's affirmative.
12: Appreciate it. Are you guys responding over to Wellington?
11: Dispatch, 106. 106 is available. We'll take that call.
1: Yeah, we did time.
11: Command full.
3: Go ahead.
26: I'll save engine 3. You can disregard. Engine 6 is going to take the call. Engine 3 from in station. Engine 6 is going to take Lincoln Place in the beach. Ray said she just called back Howie.
11: In the end, all 44, if not, have space to crossroads.
3: Is 7 in somewhere where they can get out? They have to.
11: Dispatch from Engine 6. We're unable to locate the pole. We're going to make it a good intent. Engine 6 is returning. Responding to this call.
28: Engine 2, start heading up to Washington Avenue. I'll meet you up there at 50.
26: Message received, 2222.
11: 4-4, when you get here, stage up. I had to push for a fact or something, and at that end, just stay high.
26: Greetings.
11: I don't know what's going on. You guys can take off.
1: Dispatch, Engine 2 respond. Can you repeat that call?
12: Ladder 36, quick.
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8: Copy.
26: Bruce, you've engine 2. It's going to be 1931 Atlantic Avenue, 1931 Atlantic Avenue, response for a report of a grass fire. Coffee shop mulch on fire. 2222.
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8: You can make everything clear here. I'm going to go to the station. 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
10: Copy that.
8: 14-19.
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28: 6. 9-1,
10: just 9. Location. Location for vacant place?
8: Yeah. 3-3.
0: 26, 15 is arriving on location.
26: 22-24.
0: The next pole number up is going to be Hotel 11510.
26: They're on fire ground 2.
14: What do you want me to tell the rest of the company?
8: Received, thank you.
26: From the caller, fireworks set off on the beach. 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Do you want me to call the caller back, see if they can find you guys, leave you down?
0: This is the branch in the transformer. It has stopped parking, but it's still up in the transformer.
8: Station 18-5, 18-50.
10: Okay. Received. Who's located?
26: Received 22-24 located.
28: Good.
10: Point Savage, Command Central.
8: Keep going.
26: Command.
10: Do you have an ETA on AC record?
28: I'm back. Okay. 5:30 was bad.
26: I'm trying to get one. They're flying to duty at this moment.
8: Engine 44 on scene. Stage, it's first crossroad.
10: We saw a live wire here.
8: Okay. Tell me when you get a chance.
26: Rescue 1. You keen up for this dispatch?
10: I copy.
28: Okay. Where are you?
10: 15-7.
28: You're in defense.
26: You're coming in, but low. You're coming in low.
8: 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Engine 1843 in the area 322, Weymouth Road.
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5: So 42 responding to 613, 6F.
2: 43 received. 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
26: 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Utility 42, can you switch the fire around to please?
5: Copy.
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26: Want to wake engine 3, Brighton and Arctic Avenue, in response to a report of a... Lower 36.
2: We've been the release document errors.
28: Detained, that's on scene at Wellington Avenue.
26: I'm back there with 2026. Pole sparking, it's going to be a pole fire. Engine 3, respond Brighton and Arctic Avenue for report of a pole fire. Arcing cables.
28: 291.
5: Central Fire Command.
26: Sorry, can I...
5: My call 1419. Yeah, no. Can I give you a pull number?
26: 1419. Do you have a clear
6: phone to the signal? Dispatch from Battalion 1. Battalion 1's on scene at FCC, established command. First in companies, Engine 7 on Ladder 1 is going to investigate a pool station activation on the 14th floor. Urban Tower.
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5: 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You clear us out on great for a second. 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
2: 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Engine 3, respond to Brighton and Hart. Looks like the wires are going to be eastbound lane 322 coming off of Weymouth Road from the furnace.
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4: 11-1.
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6: 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I couldn't pick up the end of the transmission. 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
26: 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Engine 7, 400 North Massachusetts Avenue. Respond for report of a trash fire. That's Engine 7 to 400 North Massachusetts Avenue for report of a trash fire at 2232.
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7: 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The tree is on fire at this top. 3829 Railroad Avenue.
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0: 526
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0: 7-1.
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1: 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Babcock Road in the area of the bike path for Russia.
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4: 10-4, just advising, we have it up on the camera. Looks like it's fireworks. Every once in a while, more setting off from the fire. 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
4: 31.
11: 51. Third response, 303.
2: You can show responding to back up. We're going to remain on fire ground 2.
7: Gracie was not called in by South End Pizza. It was called in by someone in the area. Heard a loud pop from the roof and a strange noise.
4: Therefore, you can go back to fire ground 1.
11: 31.
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1: Looks like somebody is walking up to the fire now with a bucket trying to put it out, but every time he walks back out, it reactivates.
4: Magnetic, they are making our way back to the truck.
9: 3 3 15. 3 3 3 3 3 3 3 3 3 3 3 3 3 3 3 3 3 3 3 3 3 3 3 3 3 3 3 3 3 3 3 3 3 3 3 3 3 3 3 3 3 3 3 3 3 3 3 3 3 3 3 3 3 3 3 3 3 3 3 3 3 3 3 3 3 3 3 3 3 3 3 3 3 3 3 3 3 3 3 3 3 3 3 3 3 3 3 3 3 3 3 3 3 3 3 3 3 3 3 3 3 3 3 3 3 3 3 3 3 3 3 3 3 3 3 3 3 3 3 3 3 3 3 3 3 3 3 3 3 3 3 3 3 3 3 3 3 3 3 3 3 3 3 3 3 3 3 3 3 3 3 3 3 3 3 3 3 3 3 3 3 3 3 3 3 3 3 3 3 3 3 3 3 3 3 3 3 3 3 3 3 3 3 3 3 3
6: Okay, and what's our second call?
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0: Thank you, 44.
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3: 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We're still in Route 51.
14: That's okay. 3-4-1, service is not needed. 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
11: Fire just received, thank you.
0: I respond, Atlantic City Aquarium. 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That's engine 7-800 North New Hampshire Avenue, the Atlantic City Aquarium. 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
10: Copy that.
8: Engine 7 is responding. FBT 82, 52 are responding.
14: 15-392-15.
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14: Okay.
8: This report from him.
6: 18-C-8-3.
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11: 3 on Central.
0: Go ahead, sir.
18: Well, sir. Bell 1 Lane, come in.
3: Bell 1 Lane, come in.
6: Yeah, attorney is going to check that out.
0: Receive, thank you. 2247. Dispatch engine 7, we just got an update from PD on scene. There is a fire on the side.
18: County, the area is secured off. A couple side streets are coned off, closed. You show all units clear and returning.
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0: 18 units responding to Babcock. PD on scene reporting remnants of fireworks that are still on fire. 2248.
6: 1634 to command.
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5: 2248. J12 responding to code.
1: J12, looks like the fire's out at this time. We can work by the flagpole.
5: Okay, EP12, who is supposed to fire around to?
0: Dispatch engine 7, just be advised, it's a report of a trash fire.
19: You can stay right there at 34.
20: R1512, check 15.
0: And another update, it's trash and a grass fire. It's a trash fire and a grass fire in 7. 15's fine.
19: Agent 16, 3 to central.
5: 401, 9 moves at village, if you want to stay on the line road. Appreciate it.
0: 16-3.
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21: We're arriving.
0: We're arriving, 2248. Copy 51, 2248.
19: Come ahead, central.
0: 1520, go ahead.
20: Everything for 1851. Yeah, you can hold your flame into 1850 on myself. It's just a small fire right on the road. We should be able to put our hardly.
5: 400-401, copy that.
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0: Engine 3.
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23: 1851 on peak, fire ground 2, advising hold the assignment to 50 and 51.
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5: Five
19: and
5: to
19: 52.
5: Keep starting
0: the times,
5: everyone. Go for
19: 11-100. Code 7. Engine 7 is off, sir. Just need to have a fire marshal recall you shortly or anything.
0: Hi, Bob. 2-7 on scene at 2250.
19: Okay, thank you.
0: Patrol's location at 79 North Main Street with a please be wired down at tree pump.
5: 54 is arriving. F-18 is 18-12.
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0: Central. 54-14. 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Hold the assignment to 16-0, 16-03. 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
24: 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The re-driver 3 will arrive first, 24 foot latitude in the east delta south.
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5: District 15, engine 1533 is arriving.
0: 3D1533,
23: right. 2250. I spoke with 1851. Not responding.
2: District 15 from ladder 15, 35.
12: Alright, we have what appears to be discarded firework tubes. Fire appears to be out. We are checking all the other trash receptacles just to make sure we don't have any other issues going on here.
2: Ladder 1535 is on location.
24: District 7 from Battalion 7. 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
0: I believe Patrol Vice, she was making contact with him.
13: Battalion 7, Engine 1. Is that tree feeding the roadway or anything?
24: Negative, it's in the yard.
13: Central from 1634.
0: Okay, 34.
13: That's received. 1634 is clear of the scene and available.
0: Copy, clear of the scene available, 2255. Engine 7, guys.
13: 7, engine 1.
0: Just by engine 7, you see
15: that? I found 3031.
13: Nothing in the CAD for the exact location. Was there a numerics on that?
0: 31.
21: Mountain Inverton Dispatch. We're on scene for now. Multiple restraints, fires, fire
15: purposes. Very well, sir.
0: Yes, standby. We'll call in by patrol. Engine 7, there was a lot of wind rush. You're on scene putting out multiple fires, if I'm...
21: That's right.
0: 2256. First thing on the station, 2256. First thing I can give you, Engine 1, is about 50 yards from the orchard.
13: That's received to confirm. Is it on these, or is it coming into the complex of the orchards?
0: On leaves.
13: That's received, thank you.
24: 51. Situation under control, 18-flight unit will be clear and available.
0: Make combat clear.
25: Received, this is 2256. Medic 6. Reeves. Walker County, 11102. The traffic light on Central and Reed Road is restored, 2.05.
13: Take off. 3 o'clock,
24: Ken.
25: Yeah, this car's got a smell of something burning inside the house electrical.
24: Which house?
25: 305, we're headed here.
24: Battalion 7 is clear from North Main, heading back to Wellington.
7: Take anything fit.
0: Conway.
24: 12302, 12304.
13: Go ahead. 7 from Engine 1.
24: You guys still out. I was taking care of other business.
0: Flyweight, Engine 2, 1626 Mediterranean Avenue. Response for report of a full fire. That's Engine 2, 1626 Mediterranean Avenue. Response for report of a full fire. At 2301.
13: 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Anyone's going to be cleared.
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26: Queens, come here.
0: Come here.
21: The fires over here at the aquarium are sandwich. Engine 7 is clear to return.
26: Anything up there on EPA or AC Electric?
0: Can we say fire extinguish? Engine 7 clear returning by 2301.
15: They did not provide an EPA at this moment.
26: Another resident here looking towards the window. Went down. He got smell of electric in his house.
15: I copy. I'll advise him of the update.
26: Thank you.
4: 310-301.
26: Go
4: ahead. 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
9: Battalion 7, Prevention 1.
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9: Are you 10-4?
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24: Command terminated.
7: Receive command terminated, 2303.
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14: Go ahead.
19: R15, 15-2.
0: 15-2.
19: He's driving, I'll be.
14: Who left?
0: 3, he's driving, 2310.
9: At this time, we're going to clear the fire department. We have no active fire in the tree anymore, or arcing. Could you please let Atlantic Electric know that the issue is behind apartment 67 in the trees?
0: Careful.
9: Hey, come in.
3: Outstanding.
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8: ETA is 1812.
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6: Good.
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24: District 7 from Battalion 7. 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
8: Sorry, I was trying to save you the second dispatch. You can show 50, 51, 52, and 54 responding from the opposite.
24: District 7 from Battalion 7.
1: Copy, everybody's responding. Score was security. You can get them here quick. 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
5: 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We've been observing them wire. There's been no arcing since we've been there. I do want to keep them on the list to have the electric company just check out that service line.
12: Yes, sir.
7: Yes, I'm sorry, I never remembered. I'll advise in a minute. I'll call it happening now.
12: Okay, you can add 12 to the court, PT. We'll be responding.
17: Dispatch from Engine 3. Situation is taken care of by PD. 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
0: I receive Engine 3. Situation is taken care of by PD. On scene at 23 to 21 returning.
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17: Arriving.
20: PC Engine 12 responded with 5.
17: Yeah, just. 15, 15, 2.
0: Yeah.
17: 15. We're going to be clear on assigning guardian refusal.
12: 54 is arriving.
0: Okay, 50.
7: PC, what was the numeric center director at NCNA?
1: No numeric, just on frame room.
7: Okay, was security still out with it?
1: They were. Called multiple times.
7: Yeah, for it.
17: 515-526.
1: 526
17: arriving.
1: Queens Command,
17: Central.
1: Come in.
17: Any update on
0: AC? I'll give him a call. Lot of week. Engine 6, Providence and Bull Wolf, respond for report of a trash fire. That's Engine 6, Providence and the Wood. Respond for report of a trash fire, 2326.
12: 50 from 54. I'm going to hold tight on Primrose with 52.
7: Alright, I'm out with security vehicle on Ole Ender. Not.
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0: 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We show about 8 along boardwalk in the hallway across from room 1268, an unconscious person.
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0: Hey, for a medic 7, you can recall medic 8, 27 is 7, Fairmount Avenue for unconscious.
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0: Received. I'll go over and let him in.

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1: is on air. Whisper.
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2: 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They have already been to evacuate the residents. I have not been calling today.
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2: Sir, I'll need your meter when you get here.

0: 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Which department is the ambulance at?
1: 901.
0: Received.

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I'm 2351.

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1: 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I got engine 2 responding to Browns Park. Four small trash fire, 2355.
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1: 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It's been put out. 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

0: 0015. 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
1: That's a firm. 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
1: A firm.
0: Copy.
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1: Yeah, it's okay with the sergeant, because you have a patrolman come out here and watch these wires and touches them that are still alive and down. It could be 3 hours, and that will actually electrocute them.

0: 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I copy direct.
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2: 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We've updated my we're heading up there.
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2: 4-0.
3: Division 14.
0: I'm on their base. It was just a fire spot. What are you? Hey, Val, you throwing everyone in station? Recall.
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6: District 4, 401 for shot.
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1: Could you confirm that room number again? We're in the New Orleans tower. 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We just want to make sure we have the right room.
2: 0027.
3: Command from Division 14.
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3: 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And this EO meter was over 10 years old. It's just a bad meter.
0: Message received. Dispatch from command. Dispatch from command. This is a faulty smoke detector. Negative readings. No hazard readings on the meters. You can return all components.
4: Rhode Island Command receives. Faulty smoke detector. All companies can return. Negative reading at 025. Dispatch engine 1.
1: Go ahead, dispatch.
4: And that's affirmed. It's going to be room 1279.
1: Yeah, we checked room 1279 in the New Orleans Tower. It's all clear here. There's no patient here.
4: Received. The caller was a clerk from the front desk. I just think when I sat by there, confirmed with her. She said she was headed up to the room now.
1: Yeah, I'm up here with security. They don't seem to know where they're going. I'm going to go check the other tower. It was a few minutes to get over there.
4: Message received 026.

0: 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One second. Tango. 10-4-0-28.
1: Okay. Dispatch Measure 1, any contact with the caller? There's no emergency here on this floor, all right?
0: Receive Measure 1-0-28.

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1: Battalion 1, disregard. 1-8, 5-8.

Wide Awake, Ladder 1, 220 North New Hampshire Avenue, apartment 1304. Respond to our fire invest. 49 says, before you, the caller says the elevator smells like something was burning, like burning rubber. And the elevators have been down all day. That's Ladder 1, 220 North New Hampshire Avenue, apartment 1304. Respond for an invest, 029.

0: 可以问专题。Kingsley to City Division with one.
1: The dispatch is Battalion 1.
2: 33, 031. Lateral, see.
1: Dispatch Lateral 1, repeat. Dispatch to Lateral 1, repeat.
3: Dispatch, would you try to reach Battalion 1?
1: Yes, that's affirmed. Full communications.

0: Bell 3230, Malta Township, 1100 Elwood Road, across Weekstown, flight entry emergency.
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2: Negative, ladder one. The caller stated the elevators that have been down all day smells of burning rubber.
1: Elevator two is down. There's no one on the elevator.
2: Where's 0033?

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0: Dispatch from 101, we investigated the 8th floor of the elevator. We thought there's no one on it, no smell of anything burning. They're aware they have to call the elevator company to come and fix it.
1: Message received, ladder 10038.
0: Three, four, five.

0: from the Scott 15.
1: Do that.
0: He's a bus droid under the film scene. Still nothing back from the gas company.
1: Situation on control units on scene and that is a negative, sir.
0: Bruce.

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0: reach. 10-4042.

0: Townsend Township, Mays Landing, the Atlantic County Correctional Facility, 5060 Atlantic Avenue, in the medical clinic, cardiac emergency.
1: Alice 15-2, 15-2.
2: 15-2. 15-2,
1: it's clear city.
2: 90-44.
3: 1-way, 1-way.
2: 44 responding, Colonial Court, 402.
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0: Flyway Engine 1, respond to a wave shark on the boardwalk. 1133 boardwalk. 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
1: 14 Unicrow. Meg 6. 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
2: Okay. 15-7.
3: Disadvising. 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She didn't see any flames, and she's not sure what's causing it.
2: Responding.
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2: Yeah, we got, thank you.
0: Thank you. What's that?
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0: That's a firm, 12-7 being dispatched.
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0: 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It's 403.
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1: I see.

0: 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There's more spent fireworks down here.
1: Fifteen seven.
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1: Going to read the mainland, do provider.
2: Can I?

0: And
1: okay.
0: Smoke was caused by fireworks in the dumpster. Was it for inspectors?
1: Okay. Okay. Okay. Okay. Okay. Okay. Okay. Okay. Okay. Okay. Okay. Okay. Okay. Okay. Okay. Okay. Okay. Okay. Okay. Okay. Okay. Okay. Okay. Okay. Okay. Okay. Okay. Okay. Okay. Okay. Okay. Okay. Okay. Okay. Okay. Okay. Okay. Okay. Okay. Okay. Okay. Okay. Okay. Okay. Okay. Okay. Okay. Okay. Okay. Okay. Okay. Okay. Okay. Okay. Okay. Okay. Okay. Okay. Okay. Okay. Okay. Okay. Okay. Okay. Okay. Okay. Okay. Okay. Okay. Okay. Okay. Okay. Okay. Okay. Okay. Okay. Okay. Okay. Okay. Okay. Okay. Okay. Okay. Okay. Okay. Okay. Okay. Okay. Okay. Okay. Okay. Okay. Okay. Okay. Okay

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0: Broadway, ladder 1, respond, 1000 boardwalk, the Hard Rock, for a report of a stuck elevator, one occupant. That's ladder 1, respond to 1000 boardwalk, the Hard Rock, for a stuck elevator, one occupant, time now 22.

Wide Awake Rescue 1, correspond 233 North New York, compartment 108, for medical lockout. This is DMS. Rescue 1, respond 233 North New York, New York Avenue, apartment 108, for 56 for lockout. Time now is 1:30.

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Hold on, wait, engine 2, respond Georgia and Pacific 4, trash fire. That's engine 2, respond to Georgia and Pacific 4, report of a trash fire. Time now is 1:32.

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1: Engine 2 responder, 1. Engine 2 from dispatch, be advised, PD is on scene, stated the fire resolved on its own, it's smoldered out.
2: Medic 5, Glover Township. 753 Jonathan Hoffman Road, Eldred.
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0: 44 is responding with 4.
1: X141, caller advised in the area of Building 42. 40 fire counter flame going outside into the dumpster. Patrol eyes.

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1: Yes.
0: Fire is out at this time. We'll be over all.
1: Copy, fire is out at this time. Warren 52.

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1: 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Off the air. 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

Waterway Engine 2, 129 North Michigan Avenue, outside of Applebee's. Plot for an electrical fire outside. That's Engine 2, 129 North Michigan Avenue, outside of Applebee's. Respond for an electrical fire outside at 203.

0: 515 Squad 15, due to respawn 5043 English Creek Ave, the English Creek Manor, lot 78, Pier 6.
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13-0, 15-0. 15-0, viewers, 5-0.

0: The caller called in and stated there was a trash fire in the middle of the park.
1: Receive.
0: Okay, 25.

0: Dispatch, Mendon 6. Yeah, but this, we're unable to find, locate the trash can that's on fire.
1: Message received on this caller, a callback.
0: Received.

0: 153, 15.
1: 300. Three
0: long scene, that was 5 minutes ago.
1: Dispatch 106. Yeah, I saw you guys.
0: Go ahead, 106.
1: No problem. The caller isn't answering the call back. I'm unable to leave a message.
0: Repeat.

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1: 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The caller stated the location is on a corner underneath Brick Stairs.

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Fire 18 duty crew respond, standby for fire, 5810 Orange Street for the site of smoke, coming out 306.

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1: 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Homeowners reported entire residence is full of smoke. 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
1: 1850. Homeowner reported the entire residence, including the basement, is full of smoke. All the alarms are going off as well. They're going to be evacuating 309.
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0: 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Rob, what's up? Uh-huh. 54, back in P33.
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0: 18.
1: Yeah, you got one more coming, so.
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0: 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Can we get a fan going?
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0: Yeah,
2: positive. Yeah. 18-3-6-0 on the location.

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1: Good.
2: We get a second fan around in the backyard. We have filter doors that we just opened. We're starting to positive pressure back through there.
1: Temple.
2: There is no fire in the basement at this time. We're checking the second floor, first floor.
1: Really, North Mountain
3: Avenue, on
2: 3 years
1: cut out.
2: We have no active fire in the basement at this time. Heavy smoke condition on the basement and first floor. I'm checking the first floor at this time for extended. We have somebody bring in a second thermal to the front door.
1: I have a crew from TA coming to the thermal now.
0: Battery 1815 arriving.

0: 没事，怎么样？
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2: I'd like to say that the bottom of the stairs also got doors and windows open on the main floor.
3: Thank you.
1: Copy. We're trying to get a second fan going up here.
3: Hey, KJ, my channel is responding to our lady.
2: Where's
3: she? 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
1: Yeah,

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1: Medicaid.
0: Medicaid 3 calling all patients, I'll help.
1: 3.

0: FAT from command.
1: Command.
0: Any luck with the fire investigator?
1: He's on contact with Delta 1. He should be on his way out.
2: Yeah.

0: of 18 fire crank.
1: Go ahead.
0: Delta One's arriving.
1: Okay.

Command from Division 1, Interior. Still have significant heat between the floor and the wall here on the first floor of the rear bedroom, the Division C side.

0: and hear from command. Interior. Investigators on the way in. Stand by.
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0: 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Some heat between the
1: water. Copy that.

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1: Stand by one. No, it's Ricky. Come back to the basement.
2: BLS 14. Outside of 20's Baltimore Grill, 2800 Atlantic Ave, medical emergency. Ricky, there's... Saw her possibly have a CRS float. Think she's getting better now. Goodbye, Seymour.

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0: current address will be 4170A Pleasant Mills Road, Commit. It's a small brush fire out. We are just popping off.
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0: Appreciate it.
1: Command from Central.
2: Come in.
1: Can you notify a forest fire? 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
1: Go ahead.
0: Forest Fire was advised. They will be in contact.
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1: are you next up in rotation?
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0: 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It was a call from Bob, not a security.
1: Recently, we took some main entrance and the raids around us, but we have nothing.

0: 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Four down to ground paint. We're swinging a little bit higher in the track there.
1: Receive, you're swinging over to Harris to check there. We are on the phone with New Jersey Transit right at this time.
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0: 14 speaker, crash flow runway, utilizing the port exterior entrance for medical.
1: Can I tell me if you respond?
0: Receive 18.

0: 19B advised that the caller is not on scene at the moment with the patient, but he is trying to get there. So I have limited details.
1: Mm-hmm.

0: 1 week, engine 1, 31 South Presbyterian Avenue, respond for a medical emergency, possible overdose. That's engine 1, 31 South Presbyterian Avenue, respond for a medical emergency, possible overdose at 606.
1: 1419, I'm still on the phone with the caller. It's more than that.

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1: 16 clear for this. 600.
0: Receive, you're heading to 2505 Pacific Avenue in the lobby, short of breath. Negative.
1: Yeah. 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

0: 1419, TD is saying that there's already an officer there. I just want to confirm if they got there after you requested.
1: Yeah, he just arrived.
0: All right, sir.

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0: 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We'll clear receiver by action. Don't be in there before we can get out. We're blocking my tunnel first.
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Flyway engine 2, Kentucky and Pacific Avenue, respond for report of a grass fire. That's engine 2, Kentucky and Pacific Avenue, respond for report of a grass fire. That's 623.

17. Whoever's calling me. She's female wants to be evaluated for her bug bite. 1 week, 1 week.

Firewick Engine 1, respond to 2320 Arctic Avenue, out front of Chef King on the ground, there's a meltdown. Engine 1, 2320 Arctic Avenue, out front of Chef King, respond for a report of a meltdown at 633.

0: 14, Link 6, 2320 Arctic Avenue, the unconscious person. BLS 14, Medic 6, 2320 Arctic Avenue, the unconscious person.
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0: 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He is breathing. 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

0: 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Medic 5, Dennis down to 164 Gravel Hole Road, cross of Holly Glen Lane, and unconscious person.
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0: 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They are still trying to convince MedCal.
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0: 67 Burlington County, Grand River Township, at the Atlantic Shore Pines Campground, number 45, Ish Powell Road, lot 130 inside the park, Russell Stage, the CDA.
1: 13-100.
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0: You don't have a crew or do you need an additional turnout?
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0: Yeah.

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0: Arriving location.
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5: Rescue 2, okay.
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1: Recall on Battalion 1.
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1: Hi.
0: I'm not just teaching with you. You need anything real quick on the help?
1: Definitely.

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1: 1850. Do you have any other units responding?
0: 1812,
1: that's it. Okay. We can hold it 12 for now. So.
0: You're on the case.
2: I'm not awake.

Model week, engine 6, engine 2, magnet 2, rescue 1, battalion 2, respond 2, Tropicana, the Brighton Avenue, Park Garage, third level, 4 vehicle, fire. 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
1: Battalion 2 just found 824. Battalion 2, just be advised, they don't have a vehicle description.
0: Engine 2 responding.
1: Engine 2 responding, 824.
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0: Rescue 1 responding.
1: Rescue 1 responding, 825.
0: Ladder 3 responding.
1: Ladder 2 responding, 825.

0: This is Daniel from Shilling. Pretty new yesterday. I'm being committed.
1: Nothing showing, C3, 345.

0: Okay.
1: Got a report it's going to be possibly an overheated vehicle. Ladder 2 ahead, so there's going to be a single
2: speed. Power 15 is calling 15, due to respond. City of Summers Point, Mystic Point Apartments, 180 XM Road, 6-1. I'd like to
0: hear you. Possibly overheated vehicle. Ladder 2, engine 6 investigating, D27.
1: Jupiter. Ladder 2 for command.
3: Good.
1: Yeah, Chief. Security is going to meet you guys wherever you're parked at.
2: Yes, 15. 15.
1: Where is Jupiter?
0: 15,
2: 5. Tampa. Response, Summers Point.
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Riley, letter two, response to 116 South Riley Avenue, the Riviera Apartments, four-step elevator. This letter two, response to 116 South Riley Avenue, the Riviera Apartments, four-step elevator.

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0: 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She stated it's a 7-year-old male, difficulty breathing, does have cardiac history, chest pain, stomach.
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2: ILS 1, ALS is on board.

0: tones went out, but no voice came over. Can I have the nature and address of the call?
1: Through the shop right for Wiresdale.
0: As you see, front of the shop right for wires down. I'll be responding.
1: 902 is responding on arrival.
2: Yes.
1: Can you meet me to the rear canalies?
2: Receive.

0: This is Rick 9, you can show F900 also arriving on location. Nine oh two, 900, you got anything back there?
1: Yes, I have some visual light smoke, a big tree branch burning. I do have fires on the ground. We're going to need AC electric with a immediate response if we can.
0: Nine oh two, already notified.
1: Appreciate it, thank you.

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1: I'm at 12.
0: 114 in route to Meeman, ALS triage back to the ALS.
2: Make off.
1: Yeah. Available on triage.
2: Make off.

0: Shelf rate, come in from 943. Go ahead, command. Yeah, what kind of apparatus do you like out there?
1: You just bring the rescue out.
0: Receive.

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1: 15, 7.
0: 7's arriving mainland.
1: 10.
0: Nine of two from 989.
2: Dad.
0: Just me and Rocco at the station. You want to move the truck out there?
2: Nine three. You're gonna stage on the Bellevue Avenue side of the shop right in the back.
0: Copy.
2: That's not an answer.

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we were able to get a hold of a representative of NYC Electric. We're going to see what they can do for us first by ShopRite. 92 is going to remain committed to ShopRite whenever they could over 2 o'clock.

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0: You on the other side of the tree, or you just respond?
1: We just pulled out of the station. We're on the road now.
0: District 9500, I'll be arriving on location of the road. Well, we have a large tree and it is completely blocking the roadway.
1: District 9, it's 93 arriving.
2: Okay, I'm at the gate.
3: Morning.
2: Okay. Yeah, what's that do?
3: Thank you.

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1: Why are we?
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0: What away, rescue 1, westbound 7. 1900 Pacific Avenue, Badleys, four-stack elevator. That's rescue 1. That's right.
1: No, this is Fisher Crown, AC Electric, phone with us.
0: Professor,
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0: Can you repeat that apartment number, please?
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0: If you don't want to fix it, however, wait.
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1: EMS is on scene. 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

0: Runway Engine 7, respond to 400 block of Carson Avenue in a parking lot for a medical emergency, unconscious. Yes, Engine 7, respond to the 400 block of Carson Avenue in a parking lot for a medical emergency, unconscious.
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5: Dispatch, you're raising 7.
3: Okay.
2: You just have it.
5: We had a male sleeping in his vehicle. There's no medical emergency here. I'm just having to available to return him.
0: AC Electric is on location. They are going to restore the power to all the complex. The tree that was on fire is now out. Fire department clear.
3: Not
2: male sleeping in his vehicle. 10:45.

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1: All right.
0: Mile marker 31.1, motor vehicle accident, vehicle on guard rail, EMS responding.
2: Supervising the officer stated that she took all of her appliances in the kitchen, and that's when she started to smell gas in the kitchen. She was also acting very erratic. I am sending patrol out there as well.
3: Roger, teams crossing team duty crew responding, Garden State Parkway. 31.1 southbound, motor vehicle crash.
1: Okay, copy that. And I'm good, I have a crew responding.
4: I have 18, engine 1844 is on the air responding to Mista.
0: F4 attention, 20 firefighters respond, Garden State Parkway, southbound, mile marker 31.1, with EMS, motor vehicle accident, vehicle into a guardrail, 1052.
5: 44 responding.
3: 15-2.
1: 15-2. Who's responding? Are we absolutely positive it's southbound?
3: From 31.1 southbound, vehicle into a guardrail, there's no specifics on the type of injury.

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1: Hey.
0: District 4, one more time.
2: Please.
3: Yeah, well, 15, 5, 15.
2: Yeah,
3: man. From Summers Point.
2: Copy.
0: Six, 5, 2.
4: 5, 18, 12, 19, or is Toronto with one?
3: Two, you
4: call on
0: 15-5. I'll see you for work.
4: Are
0: you? Not. I'll be. Down. Three to six. Northbound is.
3: Receive. We'll flip towards the entrance ramp. Yes.
0: Copy.
4: Almost down. 12-19.
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4: 1219 is clear and available. 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
2: Okay, 1219 at 1055.
4: Dispatch SP1.
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2: 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What a week, what a week. What a week. Injured 1, response to 1301 Adriatic Avenue. In a parking lot for a medical emergency, overdose. That's Engine 1 response to 1301 Adriatic Avenue in the parking lot for a meth emergency overdose.
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1: 113 along with PD and EMS at 11 o'clock.
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0: I'm going to get on the parkway, but stage at the 31-7 cut. I don't have an accident yet, and I'm up into Bargain Town.
1: Alright, that's received. Dispatch, Ninja 1.
0: 46 stage at the toll booth.
2: Ninja 1.
1: Ninja 1 has been released by EMSOC. Ninja 1 clear, returning.
0: District 4 from 400, do you have any update up from EMS?
2: Released by EMSOC, clear, returning, 11-1.
3: Not at this time. I did get a second call regarding the vehicle entering the guardrail, same mile marker. Standby.
0: Great, Chief. 403, just double check the southbound as you get to the 31-7 cut. I didn't see anything. I got to turn around at 3.
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0: No fire service is needed as well. Command is terminated.
1: Copy. Command terminated. Let me know that. Fire 15, F 53.
0: Three copies, sir. Okay.
1: Thank you.

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0: Well, it's kind of...

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District 15, attention all Bergentown firemen, respond number 95, Heathercroft Condominium, for a water leak electrical hazard, 1110.

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3: Well, who's responding?
0: Received this custom target next door. It'll be on siege court. States the entire wall has water in it and the water pooling in his apartment.
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1: That's our copy. One second. We're responding.
4: Pepper, you can see the Social Patrol arrive. This is going to be a mess. Me a little bit involved. He's in his control at this time. He just needs to be evaluated.

0: 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Negative results. All units will be clear.
1: That's clear, I'll let me take it.

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1: 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Medic 6. 27 responding, 219.

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0: Israel under control, 47 degree turn.
1: Situation under control, 47 turn, 1122.
0: 47 copies.

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1: agent. 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
0: Zero.

0: 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For your address.
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2: 15-3.
1: Are you going to be available on assigned refusal?
2: Copy refusal.
3: Refusal, intercept.

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1: F-18, 118.44 is back on quarters off the air.

0: Francie 130, Russell and Bank Quarters. FAT squad, AT
1: 16.
0: The squad's back in the house.
2: Well, for changes advising, Colin can still not flip him over. However, she does feel a slight pulse.
0: Three.
3: 12 copies.
1: One thing will be clear for patient receiving and responding through the unconscious.

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0: Responding.
1: 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Revised from 11-7, we have a hit from April.
0: Received.

0: 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Wayland's responding.
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0: 2-1, I'll be here, public works command.

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3: 28.
2: In the tow lot. 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
3: In the rear.
2: Yeah, affirmative.

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1: 10-4.

Route 15, see on duty, fire investigator respond. 6120 Mill Road, tow lot for vehicle fire. F-15. Vehicle fire investigation, 1230.

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0: Baby, coming out for residential 501, 70224 Wood Avenue. Stand by for Jones. Yeah.

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1: 7022 Fernwood.
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0: Bill's 3230, the Hamilton Center, 43 North Whitehorse Pike, on the second floor. Unit 2 Charlie in room 209A is an Alpha. Station PD, psychiatric.
1: Public Works Command 15.
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0: If you could, we didn't have a response from fire investigations, leave a message for them to come out tomorrow morning.

Flywake, Engine 6, respond to 3001 Pacific Avenue, the Econo Lodge, for medical emergency, overdose. 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
1: Engine 6 responding. 13 13. 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

0: Hey, this is Los Angeles Investigating. Please pass, do you have a federal location?
1: I'm just investigating. Yeah. Mm-hmm.

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0: 86. Recall by EMS. 86, return.
1: 86, recall by EMS, return 15, 18.

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0: This one is for 80-year-old female that's altered at this time. She is on oxygen, is on antibiotics via an IV PICC line. She is also complaining of stomach pain and slide pain. She's altered, doesn't know where she is. You're on Friday 12, I believe.
1: All right, thank you.
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0: Did he find this?

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0: 15-7. 7's responding to Fernwood.
1: Copy. It's a 90-year-old male that was outside for approximately 15 minutes. Some difficulty watching this question alert. They may have rather than all three times of EMX.
2: 3051 for my call.
0: Okay, thank you.

0: Carter team. 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

0: 24-25-year-old male, all conventional, cannot answer our questions appropriately. He believes he is septic and is feeling pain and has fever.
1: Medic 12, Hamilton Township, Fulton Avenue for Ultramental.
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0: 七十门过七。
1: 好。
0: Calling the officer in that area for assistance.
2: Back down, 3-3.
0: All right, team 17 is responding.

0: Yeah, the lift assist is going to be on Fulton Avenue. It's a geriatric patient on the second story.
1: NICOM, 323 is available, city of attorney.
2: Yeah. Third story. 15-15-7, we're arriving.
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0: Right away, engine one, respond to South Carolina and Atlantic at the park for medical emergency overdose. That's engine one.
1: 554.
0: Respond to South Carolina and Atlantic for medical emergency overdose. It's going to be at the park.

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I'm a conscious person.

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0: Tschüss.
1: Oh, they're responding. Voice again didn't come over. Ryan, the enemy turn address.
0: 117 East Orchard Street, first floor, fire alarm.
1: Thank you, sir. I'm responding.

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2: 8-14.
1: Proceed.
3: Evening recall medics and recall a patrolman.
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2: Engine 1.
0: Medic 12 from that count.
1: Engine 1 has been released by EMS on scene. Engine 1 is clear, returning.
2: Engine 1 released by EMS on scene. We are returning, 1432.
3: Medic 12 is arriving.
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3: So I'll copy you.
5: Medic 7, the engine responding to South Carolina. And Atlantic recall.

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2: 12,
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2: Tower, you guys can go ahead and hold. Smoke from a brawl outside got sucked in through the open door.
1: Medic 6.
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2: Okay. 6-9-500.

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Our apartment should be clear.

0: What's up with the firefighters on North New Road, Wesley, Marina Fitzgerald?
1: JC, 114,
0: Henry, 3 minutes. Yeah, 114. In North New Road, we're in accident. 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
1: Fifteen twelve, 15 day correspond. Medicare, Russian care, 2500, Michigan County, 3909 for a story. 15.3.

0: Tech 10 for an opportunity at the health bar. Urgent care. Sweet.
1: Well,
2: I mean,

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1: Good, Command.
0: Scenes return over to EMS. Command is terminated. Engine 1's available.
1: EMS, Command terminated. 1452.
2: Fire 15, my time's arriving.
3: Finish right now, I got my eyes.

0: calling me, soldier. I was able to get the alarm silencer. Having an issue actually getting it cleared out. They're going to work on that. Fire department's going to be clear.
1: Okay, come in again.
2: Hey, Cam.
1: All right, Cam, is your call on the walk-up?
2: And I keyed up over top of you. I believe you were recalled on a walk-up.
1: That's firm. Medicam was recalled.
2: Okay.

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1: 13-15-2.
0: 2.
1: Oh. 18-1-10. 2 is transferring, ma'am.
0: 1.
1: Blue responder.

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1: All right, 2-1, 7-2.

0: 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Yellow with New Road and Oak Avenue. What are we flying?
1: 1-2-2-1-2.

0: We'll be responding.
1: Lauren, if you just run on.
2: Can't lie, I said.
3: Copy, Lincoln. It's going to be for the same female that just refused assistance. 911 caller reported as soon as you left, she passed out again and is not moving at the table.
2: Yeah, 902.
1: That is the nature of the call. Nothing came across.
2: It was a test. But on the last two calls, there was no voice going across, they said.
1: Yes.
4: Texas P, attention all Carter firefighters, respond. 114 Cherry Drive. Investigation.
2: We have located the issue and hopefully corrected it.
5: Paddock 12, Hamilton Township, 577 Park Road. Sinkable second.
0: Sinkable.
5: That's
2: Reese, thank you. I'm going to put one out now. Can you let me know if it comes across? I'm going to put another test out.
0: Thank you.
6: Are you T-117
4: 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F-15, attention all car firefighters. Respond 114 Cherry Drive for an investigation. Time is 15:20.
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2: Fishing F-9, signal 10 test. Signal 10 test.
1: 902 District 9, that one came across clear.
2: Receive, thank you.
0: 15.
1: Thank you.
4: Please.

0: 18 is clear from Amos.
1: All right,
2: 15, Carfish, 11.
1: 11.
2: 10-4-15,
1: turn 3.
2: Respond.
1: Yeah, I told you, respond.
0: 10-4, might as well. Oh, I'm trying. Okay, in the street.
2: Can you repeat that? You came in broken up.
0: Does it matter if
3: there's a resident there that saw a manhole cover in the street that's smoking. He thinks something may be burning inside of it. He's gonna point it out to you.
0: Three.
4: Good. 3250 status, check 3250 status.

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0: 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Oh, it's just a little loud. We're middle of the team. We're taking our refusal. So.
1: Gracious.
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0: 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Respond out 988 South 2nd Road for a tree across the roadway. 988 South 2nd Road, tree across the roadway.
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2: you're responding to a 58-year-old woman for the past 2 days. 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

0: 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I'll be responding 988 South Second Road. 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
1: Quarterway, engine 6, respond to 3218 Atlantic, the Walgreens. 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

0: Yeah, just wish for Monica.
1: Engine 6 is running 1644, and engine 6 is going to be in the rear of Walgreens. Outside.
0: Really?

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1: Receive engine 6 on the Aegis. That's not PD. The male is riding away.
0: 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Engine 6 recalled, return.
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Monowitz, engine one, respond to 800 block of North Maryland Avenue for Moultrie. That's engine one, responds to the 800 block of North Maryland Avenue for Moultrie.

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Crazy Dry Meadows, Burbank 226 for commercial file line. AS 26 Region 2630-2060 responds. 205 to Canada Avenue, Crane July Meadows, current 224 for commercial fire alarms, 24 with time out, 17 11.

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0: We located a small grass fire. 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Engine one's clear and returning.
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0: 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Did you,
1: 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The alarm was not going off.

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0: 就让你先说。I'm off to do a cocaine legal station 3 is going around soon for a couple minutes.
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0: 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Two is responding.
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2: Seeing 73-year-old male, and this is in the shower. 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He's altered mental activity. 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
2: Next time I'm trying to respond to London King Street.
0: Could you use an officer fire marshal to stop by here tomorrow and get a key for the camera and the box?
3: Not a minute.
4: Units responding to London Camp Street at Carver City. Just advising, PD advised, one shot administered.
1: I'll try to see if I have a number for him.
4: How many more copies?
0: 10-4. Maybe just for construction, if you can leave one for them. For code enforcement.
1: Proceed.
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0: 2012 Hamilton Township, 6129 Bridge Street, cross of Route 50, cardiac arrest.
1: 10-4, you're going to be responding for a 6-1-6-5. They were able to get him off of the dog leash, and he's going to be in the bedroom. They're going to be starting CPR now. You have a medic route as well?
2: Clear copy, we're on the way.
1: All right, 2-1-17. 2-1-17.

Vista, 644 Kings Mill Road, Lake George, we're drowning.

0: Wait, 12,600. 40-year-old male. So I'm struggling now, submerged underwater, unable to locate. They were calling from the Sherwood Road side. It looks like that access will be across from the Collins Lake Elementary School.
1: Proceed.
2: Yeah, 12601, respond.
0: 601, you copy the report.
2: Proceed.
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0: 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I'll quickly park, come in.
1: Quickly park, come in.
0: County 12304 is responding.
1: Yeah. Okay, 12604.
2: County 12608 responding with 4.
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3: 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I'm going to bring the UTV. 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
2: 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I'm walking back there now.

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1: County 1260 arriving.
2: 1260.
0: Yeah, 12-6 up on the ladder.
3: That's 7.0 firefighter respond to Wildland New, Murray, Washington.
0: County 1231, Rio, high approach.
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3: That's 7.0 firefighter respond, what's the Wildland New, Murray, Washington?
4: Please,
2: 12304. Okay, 12304.
5: Engine was responding.

0: Charlie, come in 15.
1: Quickly park to me if I'm going to the other one.
0: Yeah, John.
1: Police DMV to Quarry Side. Do you have, are you in communication with the state police?
2: Do you want to respond?
0: I'm in. A couple yards away from them, I'm walking to them now.
1: Copy, thank you.
0: Public Works will remain on location making repairs. Command is terminated.
3: 3G1749.
0: County from Quigley. Command.
1: What?
0: Just give me a time stamp. Multiple troopers in the water. Sometime a rescue.
1: Okay, 1749.
0: County, 1202. 301, 302. Got it. What else you need back there? I'm going to bring the medics back. That's about it. They're searching in the area that he was last seen.

0: Yeah. If you wanna, if it's reasonable to bring the 309, we can get that started.
1: Static 10, 6 status check, back 10, status check.
2: Pulse, Lieutenant County. 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

0: 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Be advised. We have divers in the water looking for the victim as we speak, along with the state troopers on location.
1: Okay, copy that. We also have 12301 on location, Quigley Park, come in.
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1: 18603.
0: Go ahead, Aiken.
1: What station was that before? Or is it just EMS?
0: I'm sorry, Aiken, I cut you off. Can you repeat yourself?
1: That was for what stations, or is that just for EMS?
0: No, you're just the team going to assist the fire department.
1: Okay, thank you for the clarification.

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1: Scene 2.
0: 2 and route to the mainland, medics on board.
2: District 7 from command.
1: Scene route to mainland.
3: 14 bailiff, medic 6 on the boardwalk in the area of Dr. Martin Luther King. Hey, cardiac emergency.
2: District 7 from command.
4: Command, go ahead.
2: Yes, scene's been turned over to PV. 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
5: Tracy, it's name time I answer.
6: Medic 7, say status check. 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
1: 182671, T1 mainland emergent. 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

0: 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That's Engine 2, respond to 101 North Arkansas Avenue for a brush fire, 1756.
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0: All units are clear.
1: 14, 1802.
2: Yeah, Marine 12 Fraser in the water.
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1: Battalion 2-43-4.
2: You're fine, actually, there's 30 feet of water on the east.
1: How's that?

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0: Fire's been extinguished. We'll call available after refilling the tank.
1: Fire has been extinguished. Engine 2 returning, 1803.
2: Turning to Ron.
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0: Dispatch, advise commanders and LZ set up behind the front parking lot of the school where all the cars are parked if needed.
1: Okay, copy that. Thank you.
2: Quite away, quite away.

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1: Runway, can you run response to Tennessee and the boardwalk on the boardwalk for medical emergency unconscious? Can you run respond to Tennessee and the boardwalk on the boardwalk for medical emergency unconscious? 1806.
2: Okay, the rear of the Collin Place Elementary School.

14BLS at Medic 8 in Atlantic City on the boardwalk in the area of Tennessee Avenue nearby the Three Brothers Pizza. Unconscious person.

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1: 15-2.
0: JP2 arriving at mainline.
2: Roll to county from Battalion 2434.
1: Battalion 2434,
2: go ahead.
3: This is one I'm seeing along with EMS.
1: Everyone, I'm
2: sending
1: along with EMS,
2: if you can tell. We have all three marine units and rescue being around shortly.
1: Okay, all three marine units and rescue.

Okay, copy all, thank you.

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1: Nick 9, Dennis Township, 146 McAlero Road. Cross the hands mill. Diabetic.
2: 18 from 18603. I've diverted from the assignment, so I'm responding to Collins Lake now.
0: 10-4, Collins Lake.

0: 603, did you want to call?
1: Hey, can you read?
0: I don't know. Would you like a card hit for calling, please?

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1: For Rescue 43-4.
0: Things are arriving, things will move.
1: For Rescue 43-4, dive 43 in the air.
2: Take over.
3: County, good night. 3 myself and 9-3 responding to the following leads with 3 drivers.
4: Sorry for that confusion. Yes, can you start another car for Collins Lakes? There is a big drowning. We've been requested directly from Collins Lakes Fire Chief. Have everyone respond to Gale Avenue first, please.
2: 10-4, everyone respond to Gale Avenue. Another concrete tag.
5: Thanks,
2: Sam. Another 10 square, mainland.

0: 龙威，这两天每天里面再一份。嗯，二哥喜欢。Just want to make sure you got that, but 93 and 93 is fine. I'm fine with 3 divers. Forever.
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0: Plus, Stanley, you got the Cameron County OEM, CEM 3 and 7 responding.
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3: Copy 14, male actively choking, not able to pass air. Bystanders are attempting Heimlich, unsuccessful.
1: Okay.

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1: 114, just as I'm she's unable to pass air, she is now turning blue.
2: Bobby. Mike Tannen, Hamilton Town, 4417, the first pike at the Little Marsh Steakhouse in Turkey.
1: We're going to be starting CPI.
3: RAP, Medic 10 is on track for Longhorn, beat line is coming from the parkway.
1: Copy, Medic 10, 1830.
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2: Call 600.
1: Because I made contact with the chief of the dive team. They're going to enter the water a little bit. I'll let you know how to make out.
2: Okay, just confirming there's no alert. They're not on scene, sir.
1: Say that again, sir.
2: Just Malibu's dive team is on scene. Camden's dive 3 is still on the roof, correct?
1: Correct.
2: Okay, I don't know if you were able to monitor or not. Camden dive 3 is en route with 3 divers.
3: Well, no,
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0: 8013. 110. 110, did you guys want... Cover me, bird on standby. Time for bird on standby. I'm gonna give him 10-9.
1: Well, 601 is 12302. Alright. Hey, you coming back up anytime soon?
2: Hey,
1: appreciate it.
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0: Hey, 17 McCann, Ocean City, 2336 Simpson Avenue. My gosh, this person.
1: Okay. 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
2: That's it from you, Jill.
1: Thank you.
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1: 12600, Wright County.
0: Is Malibu's dive team unable yet?
1: That's a negative, sir. He's still preparing.
0: Okay. Make sure I didn't miss the time scale.
2: Dispatch, Mid
3: Hawaii. And you win.
2: Small multiplier has been extinguished. Engine 1 clear, returning.
3: Small multiplier was extinguished. Engine 1 returning, 1857.

0: If you're any type of respiratory issue, it looks like a second degree on the lower leg. I'm still evaluating. Conscious and oriented, fine.
1: Much appreciated. Thank you.

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0: Elmore 19, just showed up.
1: Receive.

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1: It is available mainland. Thank you.
2: Austin 26, sir. Good room. Meteor.

0: vehicle.
1: Postal Sunny County.
0: Yes.
2: Where's that check?
3: 98. Right on.
0: We're going to need your drones back here. You're going to have to hitch a ride. Get back here.
4: Very good.
0: How far back can I get the truck? Or can I just give you the feed? Yeah, you're not getting back here with your truck. Okay.
3: 14 April, the train station, 1 Atlantic City Expressway, in a parking lot for medical. Medicaid, I'm going to have you start heading to Atlantic City, I apologize. There's no other address pending. I'm going to call AC to see if they still need you. If they don't, I'll take it off of you. But for right now, I need to go start heading that way.
4: Where's AC?
1: Marine 43 to command, divers in the water.
0: How many divers in the water?
1: That's a far enough.
0: 12600, divers in the water at 1950. 12600, is that Malaga or Camden County?
1: That's Malaga.
0: Okay. Make 417 response.
5: Sorry, team, one time. 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

0: 117, 120 land on American, medic 12 street, parent on board, you can cancel that helicopter.
1: F7 Pleasantville firefighters respond. 16 North 2nd Street, for firefighters. 10, 19.
2: Nine, yeah, 15.
3: Gloucester County from Hamilton Township, died 18 September.
1: Astro, Pleasantville firefighters respond 16 North 2nd Street for a trash can fire, 1916.
3: I don't think I ever signed it, but I'll be clear, Winding River.
4: Hamilton dies 18 6th Street.
1: 10-4, 1917.
3: Responding to Colleen Blake's with dive truck, a utility truck, and one marine unit.
1: Diagnostics respond in Stone Harbor, 97th Street, and the beach for drowning.
4: Okay.
5: Medic 7 from 2673.
4: Medic 7.
5: 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Thank you.
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1: Hi, I'm responding. Washington Duty Crew respond 1410 Somerset Bay Landing Road, the Colonial Metals, now known as the Ocean City Coastal Escape Campground, Lot 123, standby down the street for psychiatric emergency 1917.
4: McGowan Mix 7 is recalling around, available.
7: 12600 from Gloucester County.
8: Gray County, 12600.
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1: 15-3.
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2: 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Gloucester County, Hamilton Township, Dive 18603. 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
1: Someone calling 01.
0: Yeah, Chief, can you have 302 bring Malaga's sonar back to the shore? We're going to come. Have them grab one of their buoys.
2: District 7, you can go with the Titan 7 on location.
0: Great. Be advised, the dozer made a road for them, so they should be able to drive back there no problem.
1: Battalion 7. From Engine 1, we're on Black Horse, Main Street.
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0: 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I'm going to need

0: Belmar Battalion 3 from Avalon Township 18603.
1: Good.
0: We're on location, just look in and see what he wants to bring back there.
1: He wants to come back where he was out in the other Marine unit.
2: 14 EMS. 10 respond to land steady. 12 10 3 2 1 board block. I clock lines for a respiratory emergency.
1: Did you need a Marine unit back there? Bring it back. Ready? Yeah. Marine unit coming back.
2: Medic 10 stand down.
3: Medic handing out.
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4: 1958.
3: Okay.
1: Battalion 4, just be advised, there is a drowning in Wildwood.
5: Receive. I'm heading south. No need to drop on the call on me, but I'll head that way.
6: TNT 3, could you please ask here for patrol?
4: Battalion 3 for squad break.
1: Receive.
6: I believe they're trying to get by.
7: Nope. I pulled over. Nobody's behind me, though.
8: Hey, Comic 7. You copied us. We're holding route, correct?
6: Okay, maybe not you then.
1: Negative, a lot of radio traffic over here. We're holding route.
4: The woman was drunk. Did they know what kind of clothing he had on?
1: Medic 6, recall Medic 6.
4: They're saying three pairs of jeans. Okay.

0: 153 TV is on location advising. If you go in, make a left, follow the left all the way down, you should see the right back.
1: Yeah, thanks.

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1: 3C Friday, 31.
2: Hi, 3-4, Wilson.
3: Yeah.
2: Way here or over?
3: To the left, Wilson. You're right, my left, my bad. To the left, like 2 feet. Your left, I'm left. Turn it on, face me.

0: fire was extinguished prior to our arrival. We soaked it down. Removed it from the side of the house. All fire units should be clear. Command turn in.
1: First.
2: Call 612-302.
1: Oh.
3: 15 figure status.
0: Okay.
2: And could you meet us back here at the forest fire trucks?
0: Yep.
2: Receive.

0: Stanley 3.
1: We're going to be clear, no patient contact.
0: Central 1-7, he's back on the line saying that he's now pinging at 715 White Horse Pike, Avenue activation.
2: Received, we'll swing by.

0: Yeah, it was found at Incolingos, and it was an accidental activation. We're clear.
1: Thank you. Have a good night, 1942.

0: 15, 15, 3. 15, 3. Air Alpha City, PVM 4.
1: Yeah. 3, see, Air Alpha City, 15, 4, 1943.

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1: Receiver 55.

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0: Hey, 15-3,
1: can we run out? Flyweight engine 2, respond. 104 North Michigan, out front of the Starbucks mold fire. That's engine 2, respond. 104 North Michigan, out front for mold fire. Time now is 1946.
2: 10-4, thank you, sir.
3: How are we making out with the other boat coming back here? Trying to get the fire going for the something.
0: We got one in the truck stuck in the roof. The dozer's trying to pull it out now.
3: Very good.
0: Okay.

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1: Agency's responding, 1948.
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1: That's a firm, Engine 2.
2: Obviously.

0: 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Confirm this small mulch fire on control by Engine 2.
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1: Yeah.
0: I was on the confirming dive 3's in the water. Confirming.

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1: Are you listening to me after?
0: Yeah, I'll go along with you.
1: Okay. DoorDasher came across the pole wires now. They have since continued on to their dash.
0: Alright. When I get there, we'll stay off radio as much as we can.

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1: 1853. Right, clear. 12 is clear,
2: mainly available. 1814.
3: 14.
1: I just wanted to double check. I know you copied. Did you guys call city?
2: My sergeant's in route as well.
0: That's affirmative. They have been affected.
3: Gentlemen.
1: Thank you very much.
4: Wilson County, 1100 on location.
5: 1100.

0: 洛神台七波一个过完声音，稳定的是家属。七波一个。
1: 洛神台，直接交付慢慢。Couple minutes. Transformers on the ground. Oil is leaking in the transformer.
0: Okay. Need a notification to hazmat.